hold on. Fuck that. Fuck that shit. Hold on. I got to start this motherfucking record over again. Wait a minute. Fuck that shit. Still on this motherfucking record. I'ma play this motherfucker for y'all. Hey, y'all get some more drinks going on. I sound a whole lot better.

hear you like I'm young. You better not ever go to cell block one. To any bitch that talk to him and they in love, just make sure you hide your little sister from him. They tell me Chubb's the only one that get your hand-me-downs and party at the

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We sound system, blood clot, expensive and dear. We have to bully you. We think Ghana blood. Yeah, that's right, what we say. We think blood clot.

Criminals move in silence. Champion team full of migrants. Make your brain fly like pilots. Devilish, I walk with a trident. Criminals move in silence. Champion team full of migrants. 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

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I am paid to exist. Abundance on my list. Every breath that I take is the proof of my gift. What I seek seeks me back. Every dream's on track. I am light, I am whole. All abundance flows back.